few hours later, and the tears were running down my face. And my friend told me, he said, Lenny, you just gotta forget about it. But I told my friend, I said, you know, maybe you've never been in love like I've been in love. And maybe you've never felt the things that I felt. But this is what I told my friend, I said that.

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It's been there all along. You should go back home, go back home, go back home, go.

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Digging out your number, 'cause I couldn't find nobody else.

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I'm slowly drifting, and it feels like I'm drowning, pulling against the stream.

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2: 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It's not right with me. 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I just can't believe in what the fuck's original sin.

0: 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I just can't believe in what the fuck's original sin.
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0: 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You've got to hold on and pray. You've got to hold on and
1: 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You've got to hold on and pray. Schönen Feierabend.
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You've been trying to fight it, but then you come to realize that you can't hide it.